On You Stay, Michael W. Smith, Chris Brown. You're listening to Joy Worship. We're going to pray together in a couple of minutes. If you have any prayer needs, you can always email me. Love to pray over each one of them. It's joyworship@thejoyfm.com.

Pat Barrett, and praise the Lord forever. You're listening to Joy Worship. This was from yesterday, Sarah Young's Jesus Calling. I just want to share this tonight for our prayer time. It's so important. We need more laughter, more joy in our lives. Others need to experience that as well. Listen to these words. Learn to laugh at yourself more freely. I certainly do. Don't take yourself or your circumstances so seriously. That I have an issue with. That I have trouble trying to do. Relax and know that I am God with you. When you desire my will above all else, life becomes much less threatening. Stop trying to monitor my responsibilities, things that are beyond your control. Find freedom by accepting the boundaries of your domain. Laughter lightens your load and lifts your heart into heavenly places. Your laughter rises to heaven and blends with angelic melodies of praise. Just as parents delight in the laughter of their children, so I delight. Can you imagine God saying this? He delights when he hears you laugh. He rejoices when you trust him enough to enjoy your life lightheartedly. Don't miss the joy of his presence by carrying the weight of the world on your shoulders. Rather, as it says in Matthew, take my yoke upon you and learn of me, for I am meek and humble in heart, and you'll find rest for your souls. For my yoke is easy and my burden is light. Father, we thank you that we need more laughter in our lives to really bring that joy of you out to those that need to experience it. Father, that's my prayer, is that we can put smiles on people's faces, that we can make them laugh and be full of joy, and let it be a reflection of you. And as we do that, we pray that a seed is planted in their hearts to know you more, to draw closer to you, Father God. Father, we thank you for the love that you lavish upon us each day, the grace that you show us when we mess up, and that promise of life eternal with you. We can't wait for you, Jesus, to come back soon. It's in your name we pray. Amen.

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1: Pastors have one of the most difficult jobs on the planet. According to the Barna Group, over 4,000 American churches closed in 2020, and more than 20,000 pastors left the ministry during that time, and 50% said they would quit the ministry if they could find another job. I think many congregants are simply bored with church. That's one of the unfortunate results of widespread abuse of technology. When someone is addicted to a drug, including digital drugs, the emotions are most often numbed. In other words, they are bored with lesser stimulating activities such as prayer, worship, and Bible reading. This induced boredom is a medical condition called anhedonia. Writing about the Ephesian church, the Apostle Paul stated, "Having lost all sensitivity, they have given themselves over to sensuality so as to indulge in every kind of impurity." Does that sound like today's culture, including many in the church? The good news is that when a person goes through a digital detox, the emotions can be restored so that they can again enjoy analog or non-digital activities. For more help, I invite you to check out my book, Digital Rehab, at bradhuddleston.com.
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2: 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He is everything that you need. Joy Worship.

Bless the One, Mac Brock and Matt Maher. Joy Worship. Matt Maher's got a brand new song coming out. You're going to hear it very soon on Joy Worship. It's called Finished Work. It's a great new song. Here's Hillsong.

When it feels like your world is spinning out of control, take a moment and be still. Worship here. This is Joy Worship.

transformation I was, but God. You're listening to Joy Worship Rejoice in That. And coming up next hour, God, I'm Just Grateful, Chandler Moore, one of the biggest songs in Christian music today. That's coming up next hour. Also, a new version of Wondrous Cross, Benjamin William Hastings. You'll hear that coming up too. Thanks for listening to Joy Worship tonight.

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Have you given him praise today? Have you thanked him for his goodness? And just the fact that you've had a new day, even if it was just a rough one, the fact that you are here, that God still breathes life into you. Praise him for that. Chandler Moore on Joy Worship. Here's Carrie Jobe.

Sean Curran, Bigger Than I Thought. Hey, Rob with you on Joy Worship. Don't miss an opportunity to connect with someone, especially a neighbor, and one you don't know. Caleb did this. He, after a long day of work, he found a package on his doorstep that was delivered to the wrong house. It was supposed to go to a neighbor. So he decided to bring it to that neighbor's house. He knocked on the door, and it was a retired couple that lived in this house. He expected a brief exchange, but instead Caleb was invited in, and he spent 2 hours with them, sharing stories, and he was petting their dog too. It was just a simple mistake that paved the way for a beautiful new friendship. Don't miss that opportunity to connect with your neighbors.

0: This is Max Lucado. What matters to you matters to God. You probably think that's true when it comes to the big stuff like death and disease, sin and disaster. But what about the smaller things? What about grouchy bosses or flat tires? What about broken dishes or late flights or toothaches or a crashed hard drive? Do these matter to God? Let me tell you who you are. In fact, let me proclaim who you are. The Bible says you are an heir of God and co-heir with Christ. You have a crown that will last forever. You were chosen before the creation of the world. But more than anything else is the simple fact you are God's child. 1 John 3:4 says we are called children of God, and we really are His children. I love that. We really are His children. So if something is important to you, it's important to God. This is Max Lucado.
1: 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Joy Worship.

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He is with you always. Red Rocks Worship. Joy Worship. Want to leave this with you from Oswald Chambers. Seeing is never believing. We interpret what we see in the light of what we believe. But faith is the confidence in God before you see him emerging. Therefore, the nature of faith is that it must be tried.

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0: Following the right leader. This is Moving Moments. I'm Cindy Tang. They were honking like a marching band in the sky. It was a huge flock of Canadian geese. Now, what caught my eye wasn't just the sound, but the sight. They were following one leader in a perfect V formation because they trusted him. And it made me think, who do you follow? A social media influencer? A celebrity? In John 10:27, Jesus said, "My sheep listen to my voice. I know them, and they follow me." Perhaps you need to follow someone new today. If so, why not consider Jesus? Go to movingmoments.org, click on Find Peace, and learn how Jesus can be the ultimate leader who also offers eternal salvation to your soul. That's movingmoments.org. This is Moving Moments. Now it's your time to make a move.
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0: When you woke up this morning, you probably thought it was going to be just another average day. But Billy Graham knew sooner or later, another day would come that would be like no other.
1: The Bible says there is a day coming when God will shake the heavens and the earth. It will be a day of salvation for those who know Christ. It'll be a day of judgment and condemnation for those who have rejected or neglected Him.
0: Are you prepared for that day?
1: The Word of God says it will happen only once and will come as a devastating shock for those who are not prepared. And I'm going to ask you to prepare for that day when Christ is going to come, or that day when you're going to have to face the grim reaper and you're going to have to die.
0: But you can be prepared for that day. 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It's from the Billy Graham Evangelistic Association.
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0: Hey, I'm Season, and I'm a joy bringer. My husband and I like to watch those shows that debunk myths. It's fun to find out whether or not the things that we've heard about are true or not. So here's one for you. Many people believe that joy is only reserved for certain people, like little kids, bubbly young women, or those without a care in the world. But that perspective is what has caused so many people to live without real joy, and that's a problem. The truth is that joy is for you, for all of us. In fact, in 1 Thessalonians 5:16, Paul tells his readers to always be joyful. He doesn't say that only some of his readers should be joyful, or that only in some cases should they experience joy. He doesn't qualify it. He boldly states that they all should always be joyful. And the same goes for us. So there you have it, myth debunked. I'm Season, and I'm a joy bringer.
1: 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He is everything that you need. Joy Worship.

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Wherever you find yourself, on your way to work, a morning walk, or just living life, He is with you. This is

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1: When you get the news and hope is fading, take a moment and lean on Him. 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

0: Do your kids believe that what they watch and listen to doesn't really matter? Hi, I'm Dana Gresh, creator of Secret Keeper Girl. If it hasn't happened to you yet, it probably will. There will likely come a moment when you sit down with a big bowl of popcorn and even bigger expectations to watch a movie with your child that you loved as a kid. As the movie begins, you suddenly get a very itchy feeling. Maybe this movie isn't quite as appropriate as you remember. Suddenly, something we watched as a kid is seen in a totally different light as we put it in front of our own kids' eyes. What a great opportunity. Yeah, I really mean that. Just stop the movie, take a moment, confess to feeling convicted, and pick another movie. Your lesson will be remembered their whole life long. For more tips on how to raise your kids, go to danagresh.com.
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0: Most couples spend 8 to 10 hours apart each day. 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
0: 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He takes 5 minutes and tells everything he can about what happened in his life today. Then she takes 5 minutes to do the same. Round two is a repeat of round one. 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Try these debriefing sessions for 1 week and you'll likely feel reconnected.
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0: God knows and He cares, and I'm so glad for the friend who years ago sent me a letter reminding me of this very thing. Hey, this is Debbie Griffith. My friend Barb wrote and said, Debbie, it's a hard place God has allowed you to walk through. Be assured, He has not gone to sleep. Or I was reading in Exodus 2 this morning how Moses had to run away from Pharaoh and live in the desert. 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He knew about survival in the desert, and you too will know about survival in a dark desert experience. Don't doubt in the dark what God has told you in the light. Resting in God is about allowing Him to take control when life feels so out of control and careless. 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And oftentimes, He'll use a friend to bring that comfort every day. 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
0: Unfortunately, selfishness isn't a learned behavior. 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And remind them what Scripture says, true religion is caring for the widows and the orphans.
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Live church worship, lifting up the name of Jesus together, right? Joy, worship, good morning. Happy Friday. It is a beautiful day. Let's get our eyes on him today. Love him with all of our heart.

on, we're lifting up holy hands together. Joy, worship. Psalm 93:1 says, "The Lord reigns, he's clothed with majesty. The Lord has clothed and girded himself with strength. Indeed, the world is firmly established. It will not be moved." Be reminded of that today. I just found this quote from Abraham Lincoln. He said, "I can see how it might be possible for a man to look down upon the earth and be an atheist, but I cannot conceive how he could look up into the heavens and say there is no God." Come on. The heavens declare the majesty, the glory of God.

0: Kevin said in anger, "I'm a better father than my dad was with me."
1: Lonnie Berger, author of Every Man a Warrior.
0: Kevin's teenage children were not doing well, and so he came to see me. His dad, an alcoholic and angry man, had passed this trait on to Kevin. James 1:20 says, "The anger of man does not bring about the righteous outcome that God desires." Kevin was a better dad than his father, but parenting done in anger always wounds our children, causing them to act out on the hurt they feel. I was not a perfect father and sometimes angry. I just had to walk away to pray and think, because I knew the anger of man does not bring about the righteous outcome that God desires.
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2: 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He is everything that you need. Joy Worship.

So be it. Joy, worship, good morning. You have been born again, not of perishable seed, but of imperishable, through the living and abiding Word of God. 1 Peter reminds us this morning.

higher than I. How beautiful is that? Being confident of this very thing, that he who has begun a good work in you will complete it until the day of Jesus Christ. Philippians 1:6. He's worthy. Sing along. Turn this one up. CC1.

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I think those lyrics are so powerful. It's a Ben Hastings song. So good. Hillsong United. Listen to this. God of salvation, you chased down my heart through all of my failure and pride. On a hill you created, the light of the world, abandoned in darkness to die. And as you speak, 100 billion failures disappear when you lost your life so I could find it here. If you left the grave behind you, so will I. I can see your heart in everything you've done, every part designed in a work of art called love. If you gladly chose surrender, so will I. Love that. God, would you breathe on it? Here's Torrin Wells on Joy.

Oh, give me Jesus. You can have all this world. Just give us Jesus. Grow in the grace and the knowledge of our Lord Jesus Christ. To him be the glory, both now and forever. Amen. 2 Peter 3:18.

0: Battling temptation is serious business. Did you know that? I'm Lena Ebuchamro, and this is Today's Single Christian. Most of us forget that fighting temptation is hard work. We assume that because it doesn't magically happen in our lives, then something must be wrong with us. Maybe we don't have the same amount of Holy Spirit power that others do. How wrong we are! Proverbs 5 is a story of a man who becomes lured by sin and falls for it, leading to disaster. The chapter starts with an admonition, a warning. My son, be attentive to my wisdom. Incline your ear to my understanding. You can almost hear the writer beg the listener, pay attention, be on guard, fight the battle for holiness. Later in the New Testament, the writer of Hebrews said, in your struggle against sin, you have not yet resisted to the point of shedding your blood. Hey, if you're finding the struggle against sin to be hard work, that's normal. That's expected. But it's possible to overcome it. As we submit to God, we can live victoriously no matter what. For help to do that, visit todaysinglechristian.com.
1: 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He is everything that you need. Joy Worship.

Joy Worship, good morning. How are you today? You ready for a great weekend? Oh, I sure hope so. Blessed be the God and Father of our Lord Jesus Christ. According to his great mercy, he has caused us to be born again to a living hope through the resurrection of Jesus Christ from the dead, to an inheritance that is imperishable, undefiled, and unfading. 1 Peter chapter 1. God of revival, would you pour it out? That is our heart's cry.

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Oh, God, we'll make room for you. Do whatever you want to. I think it's gutsy, honestly, to sing that if you really mean it. Would you invite him? Would you make room for him today? The Lord wants to encounter your heart. He really does. It's more than just lyrics of a song. It's a reality. The author of heaven and earth, I always like to call him the star breather, you know, the one who spoke it all into existence, wants to walk with you personally. Open your heart to him. 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

Oh God, you reign above it all, King of Kings, Lord of Lords. The McClures on Joy Worship. How can we pray together with you? Don't hesitate to reach out. I love the fact that there's a friend ready to pray at 877-800-PRAY, 877-800-772.

0: This is Carter Conlon. Did you know that you've been given a word to speak, a sword to carry, and an influence to exert in your community and your world? Empowered by the Holy Spirit, your testimony reflects the truth that Jesus Christ has become your wisdom, your righteousness, your power, and your redemption. Rejoice in the presence of God and the life that He has given you. Don't be afraid of opposition. Your name is already written in God's book of life. Heaven is already your home, and a mansion, according to Jesus, is now being prepared for you, a place where you'll dwell for eternity. You will rule and reign with Jesus Christ. Stay strong, stay courageous, and know that God has not given you a spirit of fear. Trust in His power within you, and embrace the future He has for your life with the deepest of confidence. It's time now to pray.
1: The breath of life, the Passover lamb, He is everything that you need. Joy Worship.

So good. Phil Wickham, Joy Worship. I'm Michelle. So I got to go onto the Army base overseas when I visited my son. And you had to go to the gate and give your passport and your social. And it took quite a while. They do a background check and take a photo. And they give you a form that's good for just that visit, you know. And I was thinking about a story that Damon Thompson told about being invited into an elite group of soldiers, the Delta Force. He was invited to come share the gospel, and he went with his buddy who was in the Delta Force, and he said there was an eye retina scanner that scanned this man's eyes, and a wall opened up, and there were weapons and everything he needed that were specifically fitted for him, and within 2 minutes, he was completely dressed for battle. Ephesians 6 talks about every piece of the armor of God, that we would be completely dressed for battle. God's given us everything we need. We know our battle's not against flesh and blood. Our battle's against principalities and powers, but God has given us everything we need to fight this good fight of faith. And Acts 19 really talks a bit about spiritual warfare. When Paul goes into Ephesus, you know, and he begins to share the gospel. And I love in verse 10, it says, "And all heard the word of the Lord." The entire city hears the word of the Lord. And you know what begins to happen is people are encountering God so much so that it says God worked unusual miracles. Along with the usual miracles, unusual miracles, like handkerchiefs healing people and crazy stuff like that. And then as people encountered God, they realized they had to get rid of this magic stuff they were into. Ephesus was the center of magic for the whole Roman Empire before that. They had a huge bonfire worth a tremendous amount of money. They got rid of all the junk. Well, this stirred up a hornet's nest when it came to the idol makers, because in Ephesus, there was one of the what they call the wonders of the world, this temple to Diana, and it's an idol, and the idol had basically lost its power. These idol makers, you know, that were making these things, you know, they weren't selling them anymore because people were getting saved and delivered, and they got rid of all their junk, and it had lost its power. It's pretty crazy when you see what happened. So it caused a riot in the city, but the gospel was brought forth. And then I found this as I was doing the research. According to the historian Ramsey McMullen, in a book used in some of the Ivy League universities, The Christianization of the Roman Empire from Yale Press, it says, "The Christianization of the Roman Empire was due largely to the casting out of demons." In this book, in this history book, right? And then on page 26 of this historical book, it says, the Apostle John went into the temple of Diana. This is after the 2 years that Paul and the disciples were doing the ground warfare, if you will. So John goes into the actual temple of this false god, Diana, and prays a prayer, and the idol cracked in two. And from that point on, Ephesus was the center of Christianity in the whole Roman Empire for 200 years. Come on, that's so good. So, Father, I thank you that you give us the victory. I thank you that we can fight this good fight and you fight for us on our behalf. Father, for every need represented by my friends, you walk so closely with them. You're our healer and our hope and our deliverer and our soon coming King, and we trust you completely. Thank you for freedom. Thank you for hope. Let hope arise. In Jesus' name, we pray. Amen.

Wherever you find yourself, on your way to work, a morning walk, or just living life, He is with you. This is Joy Worship.

Joy Worship, good morning, rise and shine. I'm Michelle. I'm glad that you're listening. Psalm 145, 5 says, "Oh, the glorious splendor of your majesty, and on your wonderful works I will meditate." And I'm thankful that Warm Up for Worship helps us do just that. Max Lucado says, "By showing us the heavens, Jesus is showing us his Father's workshop." How good is that?

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Thank God I'm free. Are you free today? The Bible says, he who the Son sets free is free indeed. Walk free and share that freedom with the people that you meet. Sing along with Maverick City. Joy Worship.

I love that so much. The joy, the Belonging Co. Sharing joy today. You know, we've got to have it. The joy of the Lord is our strength. If you find your strength lacking, spend time in His presence, because Psalm 16 tells us, in your presence is fullness of joy. In your right hand are pleasures forever. Love that. So here's Elevation.

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1: 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If you live by cultural hope, you'll have a boat full of wishful thinking, and what you hope for will sometimes happen and sometimes not. However, Christian hope is based on the Bible. The Bible says, when your hope is anchored in Christ, He will teach you His truth and lead you in the way you should go. The prayer from Psalm 25:5 is yours to claim. Guide me in your truth and teach me, for you are God my Savior, and my hope is in you all day long. When we live with Christian hope, we have an anchored life. We're held steady in the midst of the storm.
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2: 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Joy Worship.

turning it to praise together, Seth Schleter. It's joy, worship, good morning. And when I consider your heavens, the works of your fingers, the moon and the stars which you've ordained, what is man that you're mindful of him, and the son of man that you visit him? Psalm 8 says, do you ever ask him that? God, who am I that you would love me and care for me the way that you do? Yet he loves you with this beautiful, extravagant love. And it's a love beyond our definition of love. Psalm 139 says, he knit you together in your mother's womb, and you are fearfully and wonderfully made. Isaiah says he longs to be gracious to you. He waits on high to have compassion on you. And my favorite, Zephaniah 3:17, it says, the Lord your God is in your midst. He is mighty to save you. He exalts over you with joy. He quiets you in his love. And he rejoices over you with singing. The God of the universe rejoices over you with singing. So as we sing hymns today, he's actually singing over us.

I love that so much. Sydney James singing that with SEU Worship. Not Sandy James, but Sydney James. So good. Joy, worship. I hope you have a fabulous weekend. Look for opportunities to share kindness, to be joy this weekend. Oh, God, I'm just grateful. Sing along.

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Church of the City. We are Joy Worship. JR clocked in. Happy Friday to you. It is great to be with you. We're going to worship our way into lunchtime to kick off the Father's Day weekend.

0: Hi, I'm Barry McGuire, author of Ignite Your Life, explaining how you can have wholehearted faith regardless of your circumstances. Loving on people doesn't stop when they make poor choices. In fact, that's often when it matters most. Jesus showed compassion to people in their mess, not after they had it all together. In John 8, 1-11, instead of distancing himself or condemning the woman caught in adultery, Jesus drew near. He protects her from her accusers, speaks with compassion, and then says, "Neither do I condemn you. Go, and from now on sin no more." This moment shows Jesus holding grace and truth together. He doesn't excuse the sin, but he also doesn't shame her. He meets her in her brokenness, offers mercy, and then calls her to a changed life. Loving in Jesus' name means staying present, pointing to truth without condemnation, and trusting God to work in their heart. In moments of poor choices, love becomes a powerful witness, showing that God's grace is not conditional, and his mercy meets people right where they are. Our job is to catch them. His job is to clean them. Ignite your life. Go to igniteamerica.com.
1: 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He is everything that you need. Joy Worship.

What a voice. I love the fact that she is an Australian country girl, like raised out in the country, not a city girl, like hadn't seen a two-story building, you know. And she ended up being on the vocal of one of the most sung songs of faith in recorded faith music history in Ocean. So thank you for listening to Joy Worship. I am JR as we get ready to kick off your Father's Day weekend.

CC Winans on Joy Worship. One of my favorite things about God is he's, you can count on him being the same that he's always been. He is trustworthy as a promise keeper, and we're reminded of that all throughout Scripture. Hebrews 10 says, "Let us hold unswervingly to the hope we profess, for he who promised is faithful." 2 Peter, "The Lord is not slow in keeping his promise, as some understand slowness. Instead, he is patient with you." And he also says in the Old Testament, "Know therefore that the Lord is your God. He is faithful, keeping his covenant of love to 1,000 generations of those who love him and keep his commandments." All throughout Scripture, it's the same theme. He is trustworthy. You can bank on it. Life Center right here on Joy Worship.

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Just search Joy Worship and hit like or follow. Hope you're having a great Friday as we worship our way towards the lunch hour here today.

0: It's time for another edition of Brad Huddleston's TechWise. Here's Brad.
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This is Joy Worship.

0: It's Noah Paul Harrison right there and Bethel Music on Joy Worship. All right, let's check in with my son Boston here to share God's word with us from the pantry at home.
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Jay Walker right there on Joy Worship. Happy Friday, ladies and gentlemen. Heading into the Father's Day weekend. We've rolled into the lunchtime now. 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

0: For you know the grace of our Lord Jesus Christ, that though he was rich, yet for your sakes he became poor, that you through his poverty might become rich. This is Max Lucado. No man had more reason to be miserable than Jesus, yet no one was more joyful. He was ridiculed. Those who didn't ridicule him wanted favors. They wanted to kill him. He was accused of a crime he had never committed. Witnesses were hired to lie. They crucified him. He left as he came, penniless. He should have been miserable and bitter, but he wasn't. He was joyful. He possessed a joy that possessed him. I call it a sacred delight. Sacred because it's not of the earth. Delight because it's just that. The joy of God. He offers it to you, my friend. A sacred delight.
1: The power of love. The freedom from sin. He is everything that you need. Joy Worship.

Yeah, Life Church on Joy Worship. 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That is a textable number. It's callable as well. And it's open 24/7. We're going to spend a moment praying together here, just about 15 minutes.

All right, it's Chris Tomlin on Joy Worship. One of my favorite moments in Scripture where God's character, His merciful side, is showcased is right at the beginning when sin was brought into the world for the first time. You know, obviously they listened to the wrong bit of advice. They made the mistake, and the first thing they did was run and hide. And one of my favorite bits of that story is clearly, you know, for a holy God to have to all of a sudden deal with the fact that there is sin in this perfect plan, this garden, this Eden, is He went and He made them coverings. And it's one of the most merciful and gracious things that I've ever noticed in the Bible is for a holy God to make coverings for His creation that now have sin in their life. And then you think of what He did thousands of years later in the sending of Jesus was a repeat of that garden moment where He sent a covering again. And that was sending Jesus to cover our wrongs for all time. God, we want to know more about this side of You, this gracious, compassionate side of You. All throughout Scripture, You're giving us Your resume. You're showcasing who You are. I pray, God, that we could push pause on our busyness. I pray that we could push pause on the things that have us down or have our eye turned, our distractions, God. We could push pause on all that stuff and spend more time looking into Your resume about how compassionate and gracious You are. How merciful You are. I will beat myself up so much over things that You have already gotten past. I want to know You more. I want to know Your character more. Thank You for Your great love for us, Almighty God. We worship You today. You are worthy of praise. We pray in Jesus' name. Amen.

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All right, Leland's Waymaker on Joy Worship. I know Father's Day is a rough one for some people, you know, but if you do have your father still in your life, get a chance to love on him, show him some respect, and tell him about the things that you are so grateful for, that he has provided for your life. So hopefully you get that opportunity this weekend. Later today, to kick off the Father's Day weekend, I'm going to be leading us in a two-hour window of worship over on the Joy Option. So hopefully you can tune in for that for Easter.

Right, so the church will sing on Joy Worship. I am JR. Don't forget Instagram and Facebook. We're on both places, so just search Joy Worship, and you can hit like or follow. Hope you're having a great Friday. Thank you for worshiping with me today. Lord.

0: A heart like happy. This is Moving Moments. I'm Cindy Tang. He was fluffy, white, and full of personality. We called our pet bunny Happy, and boy, did he live up to his name. He was sweet, gentle, friendly, and loved to be held. Happy's personality was calm and content, and honestly, it reminded me of how we are called to live as Christians. Galatians 5:22 and 23 says, "The fruit of the Spirit is love, joy, peace, patience, kindness, goodness, faithfulness, gentleness, and self-control." That's what God wants to grow in us, a spiritual disposition that reflects Him. So today, take a moment to check your heart. Are you walking in the Spirit or simply reacting to life? After all, how we live reflects the fruit that comes from knowing Him. This is Moving Moments. Now it's your time to make a move.
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This is Joy Worship.

All right, that was Thrive Worship. That's going to wrap it up for me for today. I'm going to head over to the Joy FM studio to kick off the Father's Day weekend with a two-hour window of worship, 4 to 6 Eastern today. You won't want to miss that. Happy Father's Day to all the dads, and we'll talk to you on Monday.

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saw this really cool hack on how to keep Jesus at the center of things this summer. It's by keeping him in the center of our homes. Hey, I'm Amanda on Joy Worship. And maybe it looks like keeping the Bible on your kitchen counter, a place that you walk past a ton every single day. Or this is a fun idea. We all stand around and wait for our coffee to brew in the morning. Tuck a little devotional book there where you've got the coffee and all the other stuff. And chances are you'll open it up, you'll read it, you'll spend a few minutes while enjoying the aroma of your coffee. Set the tone for your whole day. Here's Charity Gale. 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

Let's say the word on Joy Worship. I'm Amanda, really excited to be heading into another weekend. Father's Day coming up on Sunday. And I will admit, for some of us, Father's Day weekend is tricky because Dad didn't show up the way he was supposed to. A lot of broken promises. Maybe some words were said that were pretty hurtful. And we wonder, what do we do with that? Every single feeling you've got going on right now, you can take it to the one who cares. Heavenly Father, who never lets us down. He says, bring me the frustration and the anger and the hurts. And here, there's poets and prophets called Make Room on Joy Worship.

0: Billy Graham dedicated his life to telling people about God's love and how God wants to spend eternity with us. But one nagging question kept coming up.
1: You say, how do I prepare? What do I do? I've been baptized. I've been confirmed. I go to church. I try to pray. I try to live for God. But the scripture says that's not enough. It's wonderful that you do that, but it's not enough for salvation.
0: So, what is enough?
1: Your salvation comes to you as a gift from God. 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And you don't have to work for it, you don't have to pay for it, it's free.
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2: 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Joy Worship.

Brandon Lake with Elevation Worship on Joy Worship. Hey, I'm Amanda. I saw something he posted on Facebook recently, and I thought that is something I need to remember. He said this: "How fortunate am I to be exhausted from the life I once prayed for?" Here's Matt Redman on Joy Worship.

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This is Joy Worship.

we work really hard to achieve in our jobs and to have influence in our communities, but there's no amount of achievement that allows us to get forgiveness. Hey, I'm Amanda on Joy Worship, and that feels like bad news, doesn't it? But here's the good news is that the blood of Jesus that was spilled for us, that's why we can have forgiveness and new life. And even if we didn't nail it this week and everything went wrong, we can hold on to that. Here's Jesus Culture. It's alive in you on Joy Worship.

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from Echoes and Taya. That's called The Glory of God on Joy Worship. I'm Amanda. Thanks for making us a part of your Friday afternoon as we remember Jesus

fill in the gaps for that song. I was, but God. Hey, I'm Amanda on Joy Worship, and I am looking at the calendar, and coming up tomorrow, it is a pretty significant anniversary of a thing that happened in my life that shattered everything. I had a trusted friend, someone that I spent a ton of time to, get arrested for crimes that were just unspeakable. This hit me out of nowhere. I was shocked and saddened. And for quite some time, I felt like I was just existing outside of my body and watching myself live, but I wasn't actually connecting. It caused a lot of hurt, caused a lot of damage. And so I look back on that and go, I was broken and I was bitter and I was upset and I was angry, but God came in and gave me peace. And my prayer is he can do the same for you. Here's LO Worship. This is The Perfect Love of Jesus on Joy Worship.

0: Hey, I'm Season and I'm a joy bringer. Deafening silence, jumbo shrimp, working vacation, small crowd. These are some examples of oxymorons. And did you know that the word oxymoron is itself an oxymoron? The Greek word oxys means sharp and moronos means dull. How about this one? Joyful sorrow. The two may seem contradictory, but the Bible tells us that the presence of grief doesn't eliminate joy. In 2 Corinthians 6:10, Paul says, "Our hearts ache, but we always have joy." It's true, even in times of pain and sorrow due to circumstances, we can still have joy. That's because our joy is rooted firmly in Jesus. And while our earthly circumstances change, the love and presence of Jesus in our lives never does. Certainly, the expression of our joy may vary, but joy can always be present, even in difficult times. I'm Season, and I'm a joy bringer.
1: The High Priest, the Morning Song. He is everything that you need. Joy Worship.

So here in just a couple weeks, we're going to celebrate freedom with sparklers and hot dogs and parades. But we have a freedom that's even greater than that. Hey, I'm Amanda on Joy Worship. The freedom that we have in Jesus, freedom from sin and death, and not because we were good enough, but because His mercy is more.

And that's what we're all about here at Joy Worship, praising Him in those mountaintop moments when everything feels great, but also in those valleys as well. Here's Seth Schlieder on Joy Worship.

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Cece Winans and Lauren Daigle. It's Believe For It on Joy Worship. I'm Amanda. As we get ready to close the book on another work week, were there any things that really stood out as things that were really good? A great conversation, a meeting that went really well, or even just getting all the kids to their various activities this summer? God, we are just grateful. Here's Elevation Worship on Joy Worship.

When the not yet finally becomes a yes, we praise Him. This is Joy Worship.

from White Church Worship. That's called I Know the Way on Joy Worship. Hey, I'm Amanda, and I have a feeling this one's going to be pretty popular with youth groups and camps and vacation Bible schools this summer. It's Elevation with Hallelujah.

0: Do your kids think the Bible is old-fashioned or outdated? Hi, I'm Dana Gresh, creator of Secret Keeper Girl. Your children may have influences who tell them the Bible has mistakes in it. They may have heard that it's not relevant to their lives since it was written so long ago. The truth is that the Bible is the most trustworthy book in existence. It's actually a collection of 66 books that were written by 44 different authors over a period of over 2,000 years. Many of the authors had different jobs and lived in different times and locations, and yet they all recorded God's words and thoughts in a way that they agree with each other. That's really rare in ancient documents. In fact, it'd be pretty unbelievable for even two books written today to agree that much. But the Bible holds a miraculous agreement on topics. You can trust God's word. The Bible is alive and active yesterday, today, and forever. For more tips on how to raise your kids, go to danagresh.com.
1: 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He is everything that you need. Joy Worship.

That cross that was meant to kill is our victory. Hey there, I'm Amanda on Joy Worship. And I know there's a lot of things that try to distract us. I think distraction is one of the tactics the enemy uses. Like, focus on all of these good things and forget about the most important thing. What does it look like to take just a few moments and really, really settle in on that incredible love that Jesus has for us? Here's Cody Carnes. This is called Nothing Else on Joy Worship.

Seven Hills Worship. That's called No Way on Joy Worship. Hey, I'm Amanda, and one of the things I always need to guard myself from, especially in holidays where it feels like everybody is celebrating the perfection in their lives, is I just got to tuck my phone in my pocket, put it away in a drawer, because it is really, really easy to get sucked into that comparison game. So chances are this weekend, you're going to see posts about people's dads who were perfect, who never made mistakes, and also like, hey, my husband is the perfect dad. Let's be really careful not to compare our behind the scenes to everybody else's highlight reel. We do celebrate and we honor really good dads. We are so thankful for you. But everybody has their stuff. Here's Carrie Jo. This is called I Am Not Alone on Joy Worship.

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Elevation Worship, that sing of your love on Joy Worship. I'm Amanda. So grateful we can spend some time together on this Friday afternoon as we head into Father's Day weekend. You have any big plans? I'm kind of waiting for my husband to decide, what are we doing for Father's Day? He's like, I don't know. You usually make those decisions. Here's Francesca Battistelli. This is Defender on Joy Worship.

Melissa Helzer. That's I Believe on Joy Worship. I'm Amanda. We're so grateful you've made us a part of your day and thankful too when you share Joy Worship with somebody else. I don't know about you, but sometimes I try to provide like words of comfort and hope and they come out all sideways and I make it awkward. But sometimes just sending along a song to someone in your contact list can be really encouraging when they're going through a rough stretch. Here's Pat Barrett. This is called Break Open on Joy Worship.

0: Alba writes, Gary, I'm wondering about leaving and cleaving. My family says that they come before my husband.
1: I think the scriptures are very clear that when we get married, we leave our parents, we cleave to our spouse. That doesn't mean we desert our parents. We must honor our parents after we get married. But our main allegiance is to our husband or to our wife after we get married. Failure to reckon with this and to clarify this before you get married will most likely cause problems after you get married. If you and your parents don't agree on this, it would be good for you to sit down with a counselor or a pastor and let the pastor help you clarify this biblical teaching of leaving and cleaving, because it will raise its head again after you get married. Far better to deal with it and clarify it before you get married.
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3: 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He is everything that you need. Joy Worship.

song is not just a song, but it is a declaration. The enemy does not get a foothold in the mighty name of Jesus. I'm Amanda on Joy Worship as we celebrate the goodness, the kindness, the care, the compassion, the faithfulness of God. Here's Carrie Underwood on Joy Worship.

name Elohim means the one true God. That was Noah Paul Harrison on Joy Worship. I'm Amanda. Hope you have a really good weekend. I hope Father's Day is a great day. If you're a dad who is stepping up and breaking cycles and stopping those things from the past and doing a better job with your kids, we give you so much credit. It is not an easy job, but just stepping up, showing up, being faithful every day. We are so grateful for you. Here's Passion. This is Follow You Anywhere on Joy Worship.

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That's what I'm praying for this weekend, that we see revival in our churches as God's word is spoken into his people. Send the fire, Jesus Culture on Joy Worship. How you doing? It's Rob with you. Got Jen Johnson. Thank you, Lord, coming up in a couple of minutes. Also, so much from Life Church Worship. Hopefully you have so much to be thankful for this week. Give him praise. Here's Great Are You, Lord.

joy worship. Isn't it so good that we have a God that has made us new, that he has forgiven us because of the sacrifice of Jesus on the cross? Psalm 103, verse 12. As far as the east is from the west, so far he has removed our transgressions from us. He has washed us in the blood of Jesus.

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Here's Chris Tomlin at the Cross on Joy Worship.

Song of the Saints, Phil Wickham, on Joy Worship. Glad to be with you tonight. My name is Rob. We look at the significance of today, Juneteenth. It was January 1st, 1863, that the Emancipation Proclamation went into effect. It was signed by President Abraham Lincoln a few months earlier. It freed all enslaved people in all southern states. And it was on this day, 900 days later, June 19th, 1865, that there was the last group of people in Texas that got the news that they were no longer slaves, that they were free and equal in the eyes of the government. Just as God looks at all of us, we can look at this from a Christian perspective, that we are free and equal. Galatians 3, verse 28, there is neither Jew nor Gentile, neither slave nor free, nor male and female, for you are all one in Christ Jesus. We can look at this day and celebrate the freedom that we all have in God. Let's look at it from a Christian perspective, that we are all equal, that we have fallen short, but because of what Jesus did, we are all free, and we should celebrate that and value one another equally.

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Happy Friday. It's Joy Worship. I thank God. House fires. We're going to hear from CeCe Winans, Worthy of It All. Also have new music from Matt Maher coming up this hour. A great new song called Finished Work. That's on the way. Here's Elevation, Tiffany Hudson. So Be It on Joy Worship.

God. Isn't he an awesome God? Phil Wickham, Rob with you on Joy Worship. You know, today is also National Day of Prayer for law enforcement officers. We pray for those that have decided to answer the call to protect our communities, to keep us safe. Psalm 91, verse 11, "For he will command his angels concerning you to guard you in all of your ways." We pray for protection, that the angels surround our law enforcement officers and protect them from danger, violence, and harm. We ask that God go before them and behind them and beside them as they serve in our communities, and we pray that they return home safe to their families.

0: I get many messages of grief because of broken relationships. Hey, this is Debbie Griffith. Recently, Bonnie wrote, "I'm going through a divorce after 36 years and I'm not doing well. Can you please send me some scriptures about depression and self-esteem? I am so sorry about your divorce." The only way you can walk away in peace is resting in the one who gives peace. The main scriptures I'd focus on are the ones that remind you of who you are in Christ. You know it's nothing you have to do for God's love, but it's receiving what He did for you. It's about knowing who you are in Him, so it helps to repeat the truth of who you are. I'm a daughter of the King, Romans 8:17. He has a good plan for my life, Jeremiah 29:11. And He will work all things for the good, Romans 8:28. He understands and He has a plan of redemption in place to see you through. I'm praying for you and you are loved every day. For more encouragement in everyday matters, visit DebbieGriffith.com.
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Here's Hillsong United and Whole Heart. 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

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This is Joy Worship.

coming up on Joy Worship. 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